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I said you look so fine that I really want to make you mine. 4, 5, 6, come on and get your kicks. Now you don't

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Really wanna make you mine. 4, 5, 6, come on and get your kicks. 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
4: Mm-hmm. 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Somos Rock and Pop. 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

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Oh, that ain't working.

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1: Argentina's fighting for its life. They are dying. 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
2: What do you mean by that?